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5: 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Allow your arms to swing naturally in coordination with your legs. 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I'm Dr. Sanjay Gupta, helping you live a better life.
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0: Ride, ride, ride. It's George Burge and Luke Bryan together on that one. This is Country Nights Live. Here's George talking a little about having number ones he never thought he would have.
1: I've been chasing the dream of being a country artist my whole life, right? Like, it's always what I wanted to do, but it always felt like a dream that was maybe too big to catch. You know, it's like telling somebody you want to go be a quarterback in the NFL or, you know, be a major league pitcher or something like that. You tell people you want to be a famous country singer and they'll look at you and be like, all right, man, good luck. Like, yeah. You know, I was just dumb enough to keep my head down and keep chasing it even when it wasn't working. And I'd always dreamed about like having the plaque to hang on the wall and be, you know, what it would be like to be able to say I had a number one song. But I didn't think about the things that come along with it as far as like the touring and the brand opportunities and, you know, the opportunity to go in and make a full record, like all these things that are incredible that I didn't even realize came along with having my first success with that. So it's still a little bit hard for me to believe that we're here, but it's been awesome.
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9: How often do you stop to wonder whether you should share something that's revealing, maybe even embarrassing, with a partner, a friend, or even your boss? In her new book called Revealing, The Underrated Power of Oversharing, behavioral scientist Leslie John says doing just that can help you deepen relationships that are vital to your life. We need people to trust us in order to get things like love, friendship, and career success. That's what she told us. When you make yourself vulnerable by revealing something sensitive, it does make other people trust you. In turn, when you ask someone to reveal something about themselves, showing that interest will generally lead someone to like you more. Why? Because people like to be asked about themselves, she says. It also signals that they are discriminating and choosy, but in a good way. I'm Dr. Sanjay Gupta, helping you live a better life.
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0: Brand new from Morgan Wallen, Been By Now. 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Here's Parker McCollum's thoughts on Morgan.
1: I mean, I don't think anybody ever catches Wallen. I know it's a different kind of country. You know, it's a lot more hip-hop based. And so if you really care to, like, dissect it that much, which I don't, you know, I don't really care what people call certain kinds of music. If I believe it, when they open their mouth and they sing it, if I believe them, like I believe Morgan when he sings those songs.
2: Yeah.
1: I buy it. You know, I believe Lainey Wilson when she sings and opens her mouth and sings. Yeah, I believe her. I buy it. Yes, you're 100%. I get what you're putting down.
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0: I've done some extensive research. I have come to no conclusion, though. I'm Justin. It's the Overnight Ride. So Kenny Chesney announced the track listing for Silver Sands Marina. He'll be on Talking Shop Live on the 30th. So maybe we'll get some more insight into this. But on the track listing, there's another song with Megan Maroney that's called It Just Got Weird. And what do we think that would be about? Maybe it's about all the rumors that people thought they were dating. And they're like, wow, that's weird. That would make sense, right? I don't know. I hope we hear it before the September 25th release date. We may not. They might keep us, you know, on the edge of our seats.
1: 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We'll be right back.
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3: I don't know about you, but my social media feeds are flooded with lotions and potions and gadgets, all promising to unlock different components of longevity. But if you log off, take a step back from all the hype, you'll find that the actual keys to a longer, healthier life are hiding in plain sight. There are four of them. Number one, nutrition. The Mediterranean diet really is the gold standard. Number two, exercise. You should be getting 150 minutes of moderate intensity exercise or 75 minutes of vigorous intensity exercise every week, plus strength training and stretching. Number three, sleep. Sleep is when your body and your brain repair themselves. You should be getting 7 to 9 hours a night. And finally, number four, often gets forgotten, socialization. It's not a bonus. It's a necessity for a healthy life, finding a sense of community, purpose, and belonging. I'm Dr. Sanjay Gupta, helping you live a better life.
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0: Now you can smell like Pepsi, and we all should rejoice. My name's Justin. This is the Overnight Ride. I mean, specifically me. So what's going on? Pepsi has teamed up with Glamlight. They got a body care line. A couple months ago, they did the cherry vanilla or the Pepsi Wild Cherry chapstick. Now you can smell like Pepsi Vanilla Slushy or Pepsi Wild Cherry. And there's a sugar scrub inside to exfoliate your skin. The body wash also has shea butter and fruit acids to soften your skin. I love this because I am a spiller. So much so that my name has become a verb in my family. I'll go out to eat. I'll be eating, and it always happens in the last bite. Always in the last bite. Like when I should be done my meal, but I want a little bit more because it tastes so good. Spill it on my shirt. That's why I keep staying out in an extra bottle of dishwasher soap to get my stains out. And when it happens, my mom will go, oh, you just Justined yourself. We call it Justining your shirt. More body washes that are food scented should come out, because then I can eat more sloppily. If I already smell like the food or the drink that I'm spilling on myself, then it's less embarrassing. I hope that logic resonates with you.
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3: If I were to ask you what makes for a good night's sleep, you'd probably say a dark, quiet room, not too many things on your mind. But every night when you go to get some Z's, how often do you really think about the temperature in your bedroom? Temperature may be one of the most underappreciated factors in sleep. That's according to the Senior Vice President of Research and Scientific Affairs at the National Sleep Foundation. We often hear about lights and screens and stress, but even modest changes in temperature and airflow can influence both how quickly you fall asleep and how deeply you stay asleep. Most experts will recommend a room temperature of 60 to 67 degrees Fahrenheit. You might also experiment with your sheets and what you actually wear to bed. Play around a bit and see what improves your sleep. You might be delightfully surprised. I'm Dr. Sanjay Gupta, helping you live a better life.
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1: They say consistency is key, but sometimes you just got to switch it up. A new study out of Harvard School of Public Health found that varying your exercise routine could add years to your life. What exercise someone did didn't matter much. What did matter was that all the exercises together worked all the muscle groups in their body. Now, an added benefit to changing things up is it can help you push through the plateau effect. That's when your body gets so efficient at doing something that you actually stop getting better at it. And we know from previous research that specializing in any one sport at a young age can make someone actually more prone to injury. And as experts we talk to point out, even elite athletes switch up things with their workouts, making sure to target strength, cardio, flexibility, balance, and doing that every single week. I'm Dr. Sanjay Gupta, helping you live a better life.
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2: A better life with Dr. Sanjay Gupta.
3: How often do you stop to wonder whether you should share something that's revealing, maybe even embarrassing, with a partner, a friend, or even your boss? In her new book called Revealing, The Underrated Power of Oversharing, behavioral scientist Leslie John says doing just that can help you deepen relationships that are vital to your life. We need people to trust us in order to get things like love, friendship, and career success. That's what she told us. When you make yourself vulnerable by revealing something sensitive, it does make other people trust you. In turn, when you ask someone to reveal something about themselves, showing that interest will generally lead someone to like you more. Why? Because people like to be asked about themselves, she says. It also signals that they are discriminating and choosy, but in a good way. I'm Dr. Sanjay Gupta, helping you live a better life.
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1: 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We'll see you there.

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1: Well, I want to call the authorities too. I guess this time every year in a town in Texas, police get calls about dogs being stuck in storm drains because people hear barking. The thing is, the fire chief will tell you they sound like dogs, but they're not dogs. Take a listen.
2: Inside of the sewer system where you get that amplification from the tunnels, that sound just like a barking dog. Every time it is frogs. Go out and bark at them. If they bark back, they're frogs.
3: Rawr, rawr, rawr, rawr, rawr.
4: And it does it back.
2: He barks into the gutter, and if they bark back, we feel pretty comfortable that it's a frog.
1: I can't believe it's not butter. I can't believe it's not a dog.
5: Yeah, I didn't realize it could sound like that. It sounds just like one.
1: I would have called the police or fire people, too. I would have called 911.
5: Yep, same. So there's a dog stuck in the drain.
1: Uh-uh. Dallas, you have no fear. If you heard that, you wouldn't even call it. You would just climb down.
5: Oh, I would.
1: You would pry it open.
5: Yes, I would think that there's
1: a dog
5: down there.
1: You'd risk a fingernail. You'd open that manhole cover.
5: Yep, you're right. I would be right down there to save his or her life.
1: And you'd bring it up.
5: And it'd be a frog.
1: And you'd bring the frog up and you'd be angry.
5: I would.
1: Because that's the frog's habitat. And now they're in the sunlight and they can't live up there.
5: I have to
1: you
5: put him
1: kill
5: back.
1: The frog. You put him back down. Exactly.
5: I'd put him back down there and say, listen, y'all need to be quiet. Shh.
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3: Staying active every day will go a long way towards helping you live a happy, healthy, and pain-free life. 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It reinforces the alignment, stability, and coordinated muscle activation that supports how your body moves, whether you're doing strenuous exercise or simply going about your daily life. This is according to Dana Santis, a strength and conditioning specialist. Even though you walk every day, Dana does say you can make small adjustments to immediately improve your walking mechanics. 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Allow your arms to swing naturally in coordination with your legs. 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I'm Dr. Sanjay Gupta, helping you live a better life.

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1: Daddy, shave it off.
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3: Give it to me.
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4: Yeah, how you doing?
3: If you're high on meth, you can go get yourself a Coke.
1: Sounds good. Good morning and welcome. It is the 29th of July. It's a Wednesday morning. And if I can be completely honest, and I always am, it needs to be August more than you will ever understand. May I present to you, and again, my kids love the swim school. They've done a great job with my kids. All the kids are happy. It's a great swim school. They have been doing this Christmas in July promotion.
3: Still? Oh.
1: And I had to be subjected to this masterpiece yesterday.
5: Oh, no.
1: Cranked up to the highest volume on their pill speaker.
5: That just feels so wrong for this time of year.
1: Girl, you have no idea.
3: Yeah. Even me, who is absolutely nuts about Christmas, I love Christmas.
1: Ray Conniff and the Ray Conniff Singers, We Wish You a Merry Christmas, which is one of the songs.
3: Yeah, I don't want to hear that in July.
5: No. Especially when it's 90 degrees and super humid outside. It does not feel like Christmas at all.
1: Thank you. I'm sweaty from my walk from the parking lot into the swim center. And again, my kids love this place. Everyone there's great. And why? Why?
5: Now, can they hear it too, the kids, when they're swimming? Like, is it also playing in the pool?
1: That's a really good question. I don't think it's in the pool area.
5: Okay.
1: How it works is you walk in and there's a giant glass wall where you look at your kids like they're in an aquarium. And the adults, the parents don't go in there. And so we're just looking at our kids and I'm just, and Aaron the whole time, just focus on your phone. And I'm grumbling. And she's like, go. Why don't you go walk around? There's some other stores nearby. Why don't you go to like other places nearby?
5: Why don't you put noise canceling headphones in?
1: I don't own. You know, I don't own any.
5: Really?
1: No.
5: I don't own any.
1: But I will tell you,
5: the radio man who works in audio does not own noise canceling headphones.
1: I like to be aware of things around me, like the Ray Conniff Singers. Okay, so that was a low light of my day yesterday. How was your day, Dallas?
2: My day was fantastic. It was pretty easy breezy. Went home, took a little nap. Dogs all got groomed yesterday.
5: Mm. How did Baxter react seeing his previous owner?
1: You took Baxter to go get your nails done, and Baxter used to belong to your nail tech. And what was that like for Baxter?
2: Baxter, when he saw her, he was excited.
5: Yeah.
2: And then he got back in my lap.
1: I'm sure. He's like, no. You're my.
5: You would be fabulous at that. Yeah, you would be so good at it.
1: Now's the time to get to the deli. For 2 days only, there's never been a better deal on egg salad. Delicious egg salad, perfect for every occasion.
5: That was
1: really
5: good.
1: Pairs nicely with ham. Savor it.
2: Is that boar's head?
1: Eat it slowly while you look in the mirror. Who's ever told you to eat it slowly while you look in the mirror? Your egg salad. Who's ever said it?
2: I don't.
1: Mr. Kincaid, we need you to leave the store. Parents are frightened for their children. I understand.
5: The salad section was empty again.
1: Yeah.
5: Not a single person fully stocked up.
1: Yep.
5: Nobody there.
1: No one touching it.
5: Yep.
1: I know.
5: Sad.
1: Yeah. It's sad when the produce. I want you next time you go by there, if it's still like that, I want you to look at that. Oh, wow. It's like I'm in Kate's bedroom. It's great. My life has been like the salad section for a while. I just want to say.
2: Well, no, you got the Spora?
1: I got this. As far as she's concerned, I got it.
2: Okay, I want to address a text that we got this morning.
1: Is it mean?
2: No, it's not. But it's, I don't know. It's just something I think that we should read.
1: Go ahead.
2: It says, good morning. First, let me say I listen to Kincaid and Dallas every morning getting ready for work. For the first time, I chose to turn it off due to what y'all were discussing. I know it may have been funny to many or most people. Drinking isn't always fun and games. I know my feelings. You are glorifying getting drunk. Alcohol has ruined many people's lives, from getting killed by a drunk driving or to ruining families. I guess I was a little disappointed. But here I am listening to y'all again today and will tomorrow too. We appreciate that. And we appreciate your feedback.
5: Yeah.
2: And we weren't, by no means were we glorifying drinking. By no means at all. So I don't want you to think that we were doing that. But we appreciate everybody's input.
1: Thank you. Oh, except for the comment yesterday. Did you see the comment about my arm fat?
5: Yeah. What was that?
2: Why would somebody talk about your arm fat? Good Lord. And then some guy said, Scott ought to leave me.
1: It's been a week of bad messages.
5: And then somebody said on our TikTok page the video of when my mom went to that Bon Jovi concert that got halfway canceled. Lauren's mom used to definitely sleep with Bon Jovi.
1: What?
3: Is that, what?
1: Wait. Is that true?
5: No, I wish it was. That would have been so cool. My mom would have been so cool if she did that.
1: Okay, here's the message. Here's the message that came in. This was after we put Scott on the air because Dallas was upset because the animals weren't being fed on time. And so we called Scott on the air and addressed it with Scott because Dallas looks on the camera and sees that Kilos isn't getting, standing there by the bucket waiting for his food, looking all sad. And so we called Scott and the message says, what a B move it was to put him on blast on the radio. Scott needs to break up with Dallas immediately.
3: How about that? Listen, you need to know the whole story before you start throwing stones.
5: Yep.
3: Which, you don't know.
5: By the way, has he gotten better at feeding her at the correct time?
3: I hope so.
1: Well, you know what?
3: That's all I can do.
1: Later on,
3: I can hope.
1: Expect us to put Scott on blast yet again. Okay? That's going to happen. It's a Tannerite moment with Scott.
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10: They say consistency is key, but sometimes you just gotta switch it up. A new study out of Harvard School of Public Health found that varying your exercise routine could add years to your life. What exercise someone did didn't matter much. What did matter was that all the exercises together worked all the muscle groups in their body. Now, an added benefit to changing things up is it can help you push through the plateau effect. That's when your body gets so efficient at doing something that you actually stop getting better at it. And we know from previous research that specializing in any one sport at a young age can make someone actually more prone to injury. And as experts we talk to point out, even elite athletes switch up things with their workouts, making sure to target strength, cardio, flexibility, balance, and doing that every single week. I'm Dr. Sanjay Gupta, helping you live a better life.
11: 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We'll see you there.
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1: What's happening on the dish this morning?
3: Oh, my Lord. I'm going to tell you who got a fish hook stuck in their head.
1: Yeah.
3: I got to tell you, I've had one stuck in my hand, but I've never had one in my head. I know this hurt. And then who started crying on stage because she had to leave? I'll tell you all about it. There's a lot in the dish coming up this morning.

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14: If I were to ask you what makes for a good night's sleep, you'd probably say a dark, quiet room, not too many things on your mind. But every night when you go to get some Z's, how often do you really think about the temperature in your bedroom? Temperature may be one of the most underappreciated factors in sleep. That's according to the Senior Vice President of Research and Scientific Affairs at the National Sleep Foundation. We often hear about lights and screens and stress, but even modest changes in temperature and airflow can influence both how quickly you fall asleep and how deeply you stay asleep. Most experts will recommend a room temperature of 60 to 67 degrees Fahrenheit. You might also experiment with your sheets and what you actually wear to bed. Play around a bit and see what improves your sleep. You might be delightfully surprised. I'm Dr. Sanjay Gupta, helping you live a better life.
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Admission is free, the vibes are great, and the tomatoes are ripe. We'll see you there!

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8: A better life with Dr. Sanjay Gupta.
9: They say consistency is key, but sometimes you just gotta switch it up. A new study out of Harvard School of Public Health found that varying your exercise routine could add years to your life. What exercise someone did didn't matter much. What did matter was that all the exercises together worked all the muscle groups in their body. Now, an added benefit to changing things up is it can help you push through the plateau effect. That's when your body gets so efficient at doing something that you actually stop getting better at it. And we know from previous research that specializing in any one sport at a young age can make someone actually more prone to injury. And as experts we talk to point out, even elite athletes switch up things with their workouts, making sure to target strength, cardio, flexibility, balance, and doing that every single week. I'm Dr. Sanjay Gupta, helping you live a better life.
10: 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We'll see you there.
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0: proud to be my HOA's secretary. I'm your esteemed secretary, Kincaid. And so I have the notifications turned on for the neighborhood chat. All of us are in WhatsApp, the entire neighborhood. And 420, I'm like, uh-oh, what's going on in the chat? And normally it's somebody sees something or there's something in the neighborhood. Hey, there's this car's alarm keeps going off. There's something happening.
1: Mm-hmm.
0: And that's why somebody sends a text to everybody in the WhatsApp. This came from the neighbor down the street. Hi, neighbors. Just a heads up. Our pest control company found and safely removed a rattlesnake from our front yard today.
1: Ooh.
2: Wow.
0: Wanted to let everybody know we also found a few baby snakes in the glue traps that were placed in our garage. If you keep your garage open often, it might be worth being a little extra cautious and checking around your garage and yard. Stay safe.
1: Ooh, wow.
3: You know, it's one thing when it's just a, you know, black snake, chicken snake, whatever, brown snake. Ooh, rattlesnake. That takes a whole new,
0: We show the kids videos of what they look and sound like. That way they, you know, just when you see a snake, you hear a snake, you just walk the other way.
3: Yeah.
0: Avoid it. And you tell me or you tell mom.
3: So what you've got to do.
0: Get a shovel.
3: Is you've got to get to, well, you need a shovel. Mm-hmm. If you don't own a shovel, you should, because you never know when you're going to need a shovel.
0: I don't want that. Listen, I want the shovel that sounds like this. Don't get me like the shovel. I need, if I'm dealing with a snake, I need this. That's the kid shovel.
3: The last time I checked, my shovels didn't make sounds, so I'm not sure. Now, they do make that sound, you know, when I chop his head off and I stick it in the ground.
0: There it is.
2: Yeah.
3: So, strong smelling substances like vinegar, ammonia, essential oils like cinnamon, cedarwood, clove,
0: garlic. Wow, this is the one time that that lady at work who sells essential oils, this is the one time she's going to come in handy.
3: Yes, yes.
0: I'm going to make her day.
3: The thing that I've always heard is mothballs.
0: Interesting.
3: Yeah, if you put mothballs around your house and, you know, just like sprinkle them all around your house. And maybe
0: I've never bought mothballs in my life.
3: Well,
0: but I need them.
3: Yeah. And then.
0: So they don't like the smell.
3: Apparently so.
0: Okay.
3: Apparently it keeps them away. That's what I've heard. I don't know that. I don't keep mothballs around mine, but I got plenty of shovels. So you might want to try it.
2: It's times like this where I'm so happy I live in an apartment. I don't need to deal with this.
0: What if you got that message? Snakes like apartments.
3: Honey, snakes go everywhere.
2: You know, I know that, but I don't have to deal with one possibly being on my yard.
0: Lauren's out is the same thing when I'm walking out of Costco and they're trying to sell me vinyl siding. I rent. You're just trying to tell the snake you rent?
2: Yeah, I rent. No. It's not my problem.
0: Snake doesn't care.
2: Yeah.
0: So, yeah.
3: Oh.
0: So, I don't. Instantly. Anybody who, these texts were coming in while we were at the kids' swim practice, and it's literally me going, and if anybody overheard me, they must think, the hell does he live in? We got to get rid of all that paint in our garage. They're probably living behind the paint cans. We got like a dozen now.
3: Still have that paint?
0: Yes. I got to get rid of the paint.
3: Kincaid, I told you there's a place they'll come right to your house and pick it up.
0: I keep thinking that I'm going to need the paint for something and I don't want to get rid of it. But yeah, I know. It's a hazard. I know. It shouldn't be there.
3: No.
0: I know. Every time.
3: You've lived in that house almost 7 years.
0: I know.
3: You've never painted a thing. That was left over from the old owners.
0: I might need their paint.
3: No.
0: You never know.
3: You don't need their paint.
0: And we also have extra tile, you know, in case I want to grout.
3: That's not going to happen either. The tile I would keep just in case you break a piece or something like that.
0: You never know. Exactly.
3: Yeah.
0: So, yeah. This is what it sounds. By the way, this is what it would sound like if I painted. It would sound like that.
3: Yeah.
0: Like that weak shovel that you're trying to give me.
3: Yeah. Well, you would paint, and Aaron would take that shovel and probably knock you over the head because of your painting job.
0: We do want to try to paint our house, by the way.
3: Yeah.
0: I know we can do it.
3: Every time we talk about this, I get the heebie-jeebies.
0: I'm telling you, worse than the snakes. When the kids go back to school, I'm telling you, Aaron and I can paint our house. We can do this as a team. We can do this.
3: Kincaid,
2: you haven't even put the grill together yet.
3: I know you.
2: You haven't even put the grill together yet.
0: The grill is not put together, and I'm still sleeping on an old mattress.
2: Yeah. And you think you're going to paint the house?
3: Yeah, listen, I'm telling you, he'd get two strokes in and go, oh, I don't like this.
2: Yeah, right. Oh, the fumes are really bad.
3: This is killing my arm, my neck.
0: If you just joined us, you have no idea what's going on, and that's for the best.
3: Leave the painting to a professional.
0: And you still don't know what we're talking about. You're very confused.
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8: A better life with Dr. Sanjay Gupta.
9: There are lots of things you can measure to get an idea of how healthy you are at any given moment. Temperature, heart rate, blood pressure, just to name a few. But how about how healthy you will be and how long you're likely to live? According to a new study out of the University at Buffalo, two simple strength tests are pretty accurate at predicting longevity in older women. One is hand grip strength, and the other is how quickly people can stand up from a seated position without using their arms. By the way, I remember interviewing former President Jimmy Carter when he was quite old and being really impressed how he just popped out of the chair without using his arms. Not a lot of older people can actually do that. But I think the message here is that maintaining strength as you age is going to help you perform everyday activities, but also help you avoid injury and stay independent. I'm Dr. Sanjay Gupta, helping you live a better life.
10: 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We'll see you there.
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0: Seconds away from, but wait, there's more silly news from around the world, including why you might need to start working on your top eight. A certain beloved social media platform may ride again, Dallas. What do you have?
3: I cannot believe that. That is so crazy. I'm going to tell you the price of true love.
2: Priceless, right?
0: An actual. Mm. No.
3: Nope. There's a price tag on everything, and I've got it for true love.
2: Lauren, a Florida senior went looking for a sugar baby, but ended up needing a lawyer.
0: Oh.
2: Yeah, things didn't go well for him.
0: Oh.
2: Yep.
0: I can't wait. All that's next.

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8: A better life with Dr. Sanjay Gupta.
9: There are lots of things you can measure to get an idea of how healthy you are at any given moment. Temperature, heart rate, blood pressure, just to name a few. But how about how healthy you will be and how long you're likely to live? According to a new study out of the University at Buffalo, two simple strength tests are pretty accurate at predicting longevity in older women. One is hand grip strength, and the other is how quickly people can stand up from a seated position without using their arms. By the way, I remember interviewing former President Jimmy Carter when he was quite old and being really impressed how he just popped out of the chair without using his arms. Not a lot of older people can actually do that. But I think the message here is that maintaining strength as you age is going to help you perform everyday activities, but also help you avoid injury and stay independent. I'm Dr. Sanjay Gupta, helping you live a better life.
10: 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Admission is free, the vibes are great, and the tomatoes are ripe. We'll see you there.

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9: There are lots of things you can measure to get an idea of how healthy you are at any given moment. Temperature, heart rate, blood pressure, just to name a few. But how about how healthy you will be and how long you're likely to live? According to a new study out of the University at Buffalo, two simple strength tests are pretty accurate at predicting longevity in older women. One is hand grip strength, and the other is how quickly people can stand up from a seated position without using their arms. By the way, I remember interviewing former President Jimmy Carter when he was quite old and being really impressed how he just popped out of the chair without using his arms. Not a lot of older people can actually do that. But I think the message here is that maintaining strength as you age is going to help you perform everyday activities, but also help you avoid injury and stay independent. I'm Dr. Sanjay Gupta, helping you live a better life.
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1: Tyler Hubbard of Florida Georgia Line was on a camping trip with his family, and he got a barbed fish hook stuck in the back of his head. 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
2: Are there any tricks to this?
3: No.
4: Oh, it's like a big hook.
5: Dad, just don't think about it. Mom's just going to pull it right away.
2: You're doing great. You're so brave.
6: I need a break.
7: Does it hurt so bad, Dad?
3: It kind of does.
8: But does it look like it's close?
2: Tell me when you're ready.
9: Oh, yes. Got it.
10: They got it. Is that a generator running behind? Yeah. It sounded like they were powering the jaws of life to remove the hook.
1: Yeah. Well, I'm sure that was for their camper.
10: Wow, yeah.
1: I got one stuck in my hand one time, right between my thumb. That tender little meat between your thumb and your pointer. Yeah, that little.
10: I've never had that called tender little meat.
1: Yeah. Well, it is. That, you know, when you pinch that or something, like you get it caught in something?
9: Yeah.
10: Well, I don't often get it caught in something.
1: Oh, Lord, I have. But I got a fish hook in it one time, and I'll tell you. That hurt. I can't imagine have one in my head.
10: And you know,
1: like
10: if
1: that.
10: You hadn't had one, that's like instant, you got to get a tetanus shot.
1: Oh, yeah. Megan Maroney. Oh, y'all, I got to tell you, when I listen to this, I feel so bad for her. She was three songs in at Red Rocks and she had to stop.
11: Hey, guys. This is obviously the last thing I ever want to do. But I am obviously extremely sick and I thought I did everything to make myself better, and then obviously I just can't play this show tonight. I will make it up to you guys. I absolutely promise I'll be back. I want to give you guys the show you deserve. And I'm sorry.
10: No, she's not.
1: She's got to
10: go.
1: No, she was not okay. She started crying. I really felt bad for
9: her.
1: Yeah,
9: that's hard because you have everyone there and now you have to find a way to come back there. And it's probably not going to be for a couple months because they're booked out for at least a year usually.
1: Oh, well, hopefully she will get better very soon. Okay, Trace Adkins. I mean,
10: this is worse than the fish hook. I'm warning you.
1: We all know about the incident that happened. I think this was his second wife. She shot him. He talks to Theo Vaughn about her shooting him.
12: I don't think she even had any idea what that gun was going to do. She thought it was a toy.
13: Was she pulling it like in a fit of anger or was she just kind of...
12: She was mad, yeah. She put it under my left arm and the bullet came out under my right arm, so it went straight through. I just remember getting up off the floor and then taking a few steps and then going back down. It went straight through my heart and both my lungs.
13: Oh,
12: it was a kill shot. The doctor said the only reason I survived was because the bullet went through at point-blank velocity, at muzzle velocity, so it didn't have time to mushroom.
10: I'm sorry, can we get him to be the voice of everything?
1: Oh, yeah. Trace has got, he's got the voice. There is no doubt.
10: Can he be the voice of the safety announcements on a plane?
1: We need great.
14: Keep in mind, the exits may be behind you.
1: Yeah.
14: Or in front of you.
1: Yeah, well, you do a pretty good
9: you do
1: don't version of that.
14: Try not to watch a nude scene of The Sopranos, Dallas.
1: The American Heart Association caught up with Ella Langley and her crew, and, well, they were staying alive for sure.
15: We're going to learn CPR with the American Heart Association.
16: Whether y'all brother away, y'all mother, y'all staying alive. Staying alive.
15: We're going to save these guys.
17: It says start CPR. Get back on it.
10: I love that.
1: I know, me too. And personal belongings of KFC founder Colonel Harlan Sanders are up for public auction.
10: What do we have in the auction?
1: We have got his pressure cooker, his black bow tie,
10: okay,
1: personal watches, an original cash register, and a 1964 planner containing a handwritten herbs and spices recipe.
10: Is that the original recipe?
1: I think so.
10: That alone.
1: I know.
10: That alone.
1: His former 5,000-square-foot home, Blackwood Hall, and the Claudia Sanders Diner House, or Dinner House, are also on the block. So,
9: cool.
1: If you love some KFC, you might want to get in on that. I'd like to have his little bow tie.
10: And what would you do with the bow tie, Dallas? How weird would you get with a bow tie?
1: Well, I'd wear it. Hey, look, this is Colonel Sanders.
10: In what capacity would you wear said bow tie? Scott.
1: Bow tie and boots.
10: Yep.
1: That's all.
10: I knew it was going to get weird.
9: You think the bow tie smells like chicken?
10: Oh.
1: I'm Dallas, and that's the
10: why?
1: Smell my bow tie.
10: Time to get get the day started, Cleveland. We're Kincaid and Dallas.
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24: A better life with Dr. Sanjay Gupta.
25: How often do you stop to wonder whether you should share something that's revealing, maybe even embarrassing, with a partner, a friend, or even your boss? In her new book called Revealing, The Underrated Power of Oversharing, behavioral scientist Leslie John says doing just that can help you deepen relationships that are vital to your life. We need people to trust us in order to get things like love, friendship, and career success. That's what she told us. When you make yourself vulnerable by revealing something sensitive, it does make other people trust you. In turn, when you ask someone to reveal something about themselves, showing that interest will generally lead someone to like you more. Why? Because people like to be asked about themselves, she says. It also signals that they are discriminating and choosy, but in a good way. I'm Dr. Sanjay Gupta, helping you live a better life.
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7: They say consistency is key, but sometimes you just got to switch it up. A new study out of Harvard School of Public Health found that varying your exercise routine could add years to your life. What exercise someone did didn't matter much. What did matter was that all the exercises together worked all the muscle groups in their body. Now, an added benefit to changing things up is it can help you push through the plateau effect. That's when your body gets so efficient at doing something that you actually stop getting better at it. And we know from previous research that specializing in any one sport at a young age can make someone actually more prone to injury. And as experts we talk to point out, even elite athletes switch up things with their workouts, making sure to target strength, cardio, flexibility, balance, and doing that every single week. I'm Dr. Sanjay Gupta, helping you live a better life.
8: 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Admission is free, the vibes are great, and the tomatoes are ripe. We'll see you there!

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8: A better life with Dr. Sanjay Gupta.
9: They say consistency is key, but sometimes you just gotta switch it up. A new study out of Harvard School of Public Health found that varying your exercise routine could add years to your life. What exercise someone did didn't matter much. What did matter was that all the exercises together worked all the muscle groups in their body. Now, an added benefit to changing things up is it can help you push through the plateau effect. That's when your body gets so efficient at doing something that you actually stop getting better at it. And we know from previous research that specializing in any one sport at a young age can make someone actually more prone to injury. And as experts we talk to point out, even elite athletes switch up things with their workouts, making sure to target strength, cardio, flexibility, balance, and doing that every single week. I'm Dr. Sanjay Gupta, helping you live a better life.
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5: 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Number 1, nutrition. The Mediterranean diet really is the gold standard. 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
6: 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Admission is free, the vibes are great, and the tomatoes are ripe. We'll see you there!

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0: Lauren Elena with Chase Matthew. It's a new one from the upcoming new album, Stages, which is out in August. And it's not the only collaboration on it. You know, making the news recently, she teamed up once again with her old buddy Kane Brown for a new song for the new album. The last time they recorded together was about 10 years ago for the song What Ifs, you know, and back then they were kind of both just getting their start, you know. Progressive Insurance. 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
5: How often do you stop to wonder whether you should share something that's revealing, maybe even embarrassing, with a partner, a friend, or even your boss? In her new book called Revealing, The Underrated Power of Oversharing, behavioral scientist Leslie John says doing just that can help you deepen relationships that are vital to your life. We need people to trust us in order to get things like love, friendship, and career success. That's what she told us. When you make yourself vulnerable by revealing something sensitive, it does make other people trust you. In turn, when you ask someone to reveal something about themselves, showing that interest will generally lead someone to like you more. Why? Because people like to be asked about themselves, she says. It also signals that they are discriminating and choosy, but in a good way. I'm Dr. Sanjay Gupta, helping you live a better life.
6: 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So mark your calendars. That's Saturday, August 1st, from 9 a.m. to 1 p.m. on the Riverwalk behind the L&N Depot in downtown Murphy, North Carolina. Admission is free, the vibes are great, and the tomatoes are ripe. We'll see you there.
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0: Over the last year or so, we've gotten to know so many brand new country artists on the rise. You know, names we're just getting to know a little better recently include Ty Myers, Zach John King, Alexandra Kay, Stella Lefty, whose new song Boston is on the way in a few minutes. And of course, ever since its release, fans are wondering, who's that about? Well, she's not hiding it. And the fact that she and new artist Vincent Mason are a couple, they're not hiding that either. Why should they? And she says, yes, although there's some creative license taken with the location, he's not from Boston. But they are a couple, and Stella Lefty says, sure enough, Boston's about Vincent Mason, her boyfriend. It's coming up in just a few minutes.
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0: new artist, Della Lefty, where you get the new country first. And it's funny, the other day I was reading this article, Jason Aldean was giving an interview, and in it, he brought up Della Lefty, and it's saying his kids can't stop singing Boston, and they know every word. I believe it.
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2: A better life with Dr. Sanjay Gupta.
3: There are lots of things you can measure to get an idea of how healthy you are at any given moment. Temperature, heart rate, blood pressure, just to name a few. But how about how healthy you will be and how long you're likely to live? According to a new study out of the University at Buffalo, two simple strength tests are pretty accurate at predicting longevity in older women. One is hand grip strength, and the other is how quickly people can stand up from a seated position without using their arms. By the way, I remember interviewing former President Jimmy Carter when he was quite old and being really impressed how he just popped

0: out of the chair without using his arms. Not a lot of older people can actually do that. But I think the message here is that maintaining strength as you age is going to help you perform everyday activities, but also help you avoid injury and stay independent. I'm Dr. Sanjay Gupta, helping you live a better life.
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0: 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And we've got Brown.
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0: So far, this summer has been a pretty good one for big movies. The Odyssey had a big opening weekend. I've been seeing the trailers all week for the new Spider-Man movie, so that should be big. And even almost a month and a half since its release, the Toy Story 5 has been holding its own in theaters as well. Doesn't hurt that Taylor Swift is on the soundtrack, and that song from it is coming up in just a few minutes for you. 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
2: A better life with Dr. Sanjay Gupta.
3: There are lots of things you can measure to get an idea of how healthy you are at any given moment. Temperature, heart rate, blood pressure, just to name a few. But how about how healthy you will be and how long you're likely to live? According to a new study out of the University at Buffalo, two simple strength tests are pretty accurate at predicting longevity in older women. One is hand grip strength, and the other is how quickly people can stand up from a seated position without using their arms. By the way, I remember interviewing former President Jimmy Carter when he was quite old and being really impressed how he just popped out of the chair without using his arms. Not a lot of older people can actually do that. But I think the message here is that maintaining strength as you age is going to help you perform everyday activities, but also help you avoid injury and stay independent. I'm Dr. Sanjay Gupta, helping you live a better life.
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0: 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Every Friday, we have a new reason with new music out on Fridays. Tucker Wetmore there is releasing a 6-song collection called Sunburn Mixtape. That's out July 31st, this Friday, the final Friday of July, if you can believe it. Man, this month has flown by. And more new country is ahead, from Ella Langley and Morgan Wallen to the new Cole Swindell, too. So stick around for it all. Don't miss a minute of it. Starts next.
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2: A better life with Dr. Sanjay Gupta.
3: There are lots of things you can measure to get an idea of how healthy you are at any given moment. Temperature, heart rate, blood pressure, just to name a few. But how about how healthy you will be and how long you're likely to live? According to a new study out of the University at Buffalo, 2 simple strength tests are pretty accurate at predicting longevity in older women. One is hand grip strength, and the other is how quickly people can stand up from a seated position without using their arms. By the way, I remember interviewing former President Jimmy Carter when he was quite old and being really impressed how he just popped out of the chair without using his arms. Not a lot of older people can actually do that. But I think the message here is that maintaining strength as you age is going to help you perform everyday activities, but also help you avoid injury and stay independent. I'm Dr. Sanjay Gupta, helping you live a better life.
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0: It's great to hear Cole Swindell out with new music this year and a song so close to his heart. You know, his little one turns one in August, which means back right around that time that song was released, right around Father's Day, was Cole Swindell's first Father's Day.
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2: I don't know about you, but my social media feeds are flooded with lotions and potions and gadgets, all promising to unlock different components of longevity. But if you log off, take a step back from all the hype, you'll find that the actual keys to a longer, healthier life are hiding in plain sight. There are four of them. Number one, nutrition. The Mediterranean diet really is the gold standard. Number two, exercise. You should be getting 150 minutes of moderate intensity exercise or 75 minutes of vigorous intensity exercise every week, plus strength training and stretching. Number three, sleep. Sleep is when your body and your brain repair themselves. You should be getting 7 to 9 hours a night. And finally, number four often gets forgotten, socialization. It's not a bonus. It's a necessity for a healthy life, finding a sense of community, purpose, and belonging. I'm Dr. Sanjay Gupta, helping you live a better life.

0: 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Admission is free, the vibes are great, and the tomatoes are ripe. We'll see you there.
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0: music is paving the road to your future. And it's all dirt roads ahead. 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But that's okay.
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0: say so. Well, their new album is out in just a few weeks in August. That's Dan and Shay, of course, the new album, Young. Ooh, and August begins this weekend. Can you believe it? And for months now, Morgan Wallen's Still the Problem tour has been underway, and that's about to wrap up here in the next few days. In fact, over the course of the last few shows, I understand he's been playing his brand new song for fans ahead of its release. Well, now it's officially been released, and I have it for you on the way in just a few minutes, so stick around. Don't miss that brand new Morgan Wallen coming up. Flag football isn't about who you are. It's who you become. Shape the game. Create the play. 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
3: If I were to ask you what makes for a good night's sleep, you'd probably say a dark, quiet room, not too many things on your mind. But every night when you go to get some Z's, how often do you really think about the temperature in your bedroom? Temperature may be one of the most underappreciated factors in sleep. That's according to the Senior Vice President of Research and Scientific Affairs at the National Sleep Foundation. We often hear about lights and screens and stress, but even modest changes in temperature and airflow can influence both how quickly you fall asleep and how deeply you stay asleep. Most experts will recommend a room temperature of 60 to 67 degrees Fahrenheit. You might also experiment with your sheets and what you actually wear to bed. Play around a bit and see what improves your sleep. You might be delightfully surprised. I'm Dr. Sanjay Gupta, helping you live a better life.
4: 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Admission is free, the vibes are great, and the tomatoes are ripe. We'll see you there.
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0: We've got cowgirls. And we've got American Girl. 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

0: Nothing like your favorite country songs to make another workday another good one. I'm Kathy Taylor. Glad to be hanging out with you once again as you get the job done, whether you're on the job site or out and about running errands on the road. If you are, drive safe, whatever you're doing with your Wednesday. Thanks for keeping it right here.
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2: I don't know about you, but my social media feeds are flooded with lotions and potions and gadgets, all promising to unlock different components of longevity. But if you log off, take a step back from all the hype, you'll find that the actual keys to a longer, healthier life are hiding in plain sight. There are four of them.

0: Number one, nutrition. The Mediterranean diet really is the gold standard. Number two, exercise. You should be getting 150 minutes of moderate intensity exercise or 75 minutes of vigorous intensity exercise every week, plus strength training and stretching. Number three, sleep. Sleep is when your body and your brain repair themselves. You should be getting 7 to 9 hours a night. And finally, number four, often gets forgotten, socialization. It's not a bonus, it's a necessity for a healthy life, finding a sense of community, purpose, and belonging. I'm Dr. Sanjay Gupta, helping you live a better life.
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0: it's a must-have on the workday for sure. Whatever it is you're doing today, some good country songs to go along with it. Got to have those and plenty more still ahead from Morgan Wallen in a few minutes. New Cody Johnson, too. Oh, yeah, his new song from his recently released album, Banks of the Trinity, is also on the way in minutes. Don't miss it.
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2: A better life with Dr. Sanjay Gupta.
3: How often do you stop to wonder whether you should share something that's revealing, maybe even embarrassing, with a partner, a friend, or even your boss? In her new book called Revealing, The Underrated Power of Oversharing, behavioral scientist Leslie John says doing just that can help you deepen relationships that are vital to your life. We need people to trust us in order to get things like love, friendship, and career success. That's what she told us. When you make yourself vulnerable by revealing something sensitive, it does make other people trust you. In turn, when you ask someone to reveal something about themselves, showing that interest will generally lead someone to like you more. Why? Because people like to be asked about themselves, she says. It also signals that they are discriminating and choosy, but in a good way. I'm Dr. Sanjay Gupta, helping you live a better life.
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0: want my horse.
1: That is all new, Cody Johnson. He's the reigning ACM Entertainer of the Year, you know, and well deserved. In fact, you know, they just announced more ACM honors details. 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
3: How often do you stop to wonder whether you should share something that's revealing, maybe even embarrassing, with a partner, a friend, or even your boss? In her new book called Revealing, The Underrated Power of Oversharing, behavioral scientist Leslie John says,

0: Doing just that can help you deepen relationships that are vital to your life. We need people to trust us in order to get things like love, friendship, and career success. That's what she told us. When you make yourself vulnerable by revealing something sensitive, it does make other people trust you. In turn, when you ask someone to reveal something about themselves, showing that interest will generally lead someone to like you more. Why? Because people like to be asked about themselves, she says. It also signals that they are discriminating and choosy, but in a good way. I'm Dr. Sanjay Gupta, helping you live a better life.
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0: By the time Dan and Shay kick off their tour later this year, they've got two artists on the bill, both making big news these days, following the big surprise FGL reunion at CMA Fest, Tyler Hubbard, and Canadian artist Josh Ross, who's among the nomination leaders for the upcoming Canadian version of the CMAs, the CCMAs, taking place in September.
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2: I don't know about you, but my social media feeds are flooded with lotions and potions and gadgets, all promising to unlock different components of longevity. But if you log off, take a step back from all the hype, you'll find that the actual keys to a longer, healthier life are hiding in plain sight. There are four of them. Number one, nutrition. The Mediterranean diet really is the gold standard. Number two, exercise. You should be getting 150 minutes of moderate intensity exercise or 75 minutes of vigorous intensity exercise every week, plus strength training and stretching. Number three, sleep. Sleep is when your body and your brain repair themselves. You should be getting 7 to 9 hours a night. And finally, number four often gets forgotten, socialization. It's not a bonus. It's a necessity for a healthy life, finding a sense of community, purpose, and belonging. I'm Dr. Sanjay Gupta, helping you live a better life.
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0: 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You're kind of like helping heal each other. 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
2: A better life with Dr. Sanjay Gupta.
3: 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That can lead to stiffness, muscle loss, even reduced coordination. Certified strength and conditioning coach Dana Santis told us, recovery is about choosing the right kind of movement at the right time. 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I'm Dr. Sanjay Gupta, helping you live a better life.
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0: when you think when it comes to one person you got it handled, and then just one look from them and you're just nope, not at all. What you've just learned is you've just learned what your kryptonite is, and you got to rethink some things, exactly like Luke Combs is talking about there. And in a few minutes, I got Frank Ray on the way, and Riley Green is going to try to convince you he's not drunk. He's drunk.
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2: I don't know about you, but my social media feeds are flooded with lotions and potions and gadgets, all promising to unlock different components of longevity. But if you log off, take a step back from all the hype, you'll find that the actual keys to a longer, healthier life are hiding in plain sight. There are four of them. Number one, nutrition. The Mediterranean diet really is the gold standard. Number two, exercise. You should be getting 150 minutes of moderate intensity exercise or 75 minutes of vigorous intensity exercise every week, plus strength training and stretching. Number three, sleep. Sleep is when your body and your brain repair themselves. You should be getting 7 to 9 hours a night. And finally, number four, often gets forgotten, socialization. It's not a bonus. It's a necessity for a healthy life, finding a sense of community, purpose, and belonging. I'm Dr. Sanjay Gupta, helping you live a better life.
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0: Met her through mutual friends, was pretty much instantly in love with her, and over a decade later, still singing songs about her. That is Luke Combs, Be By You. And in a few minutes, got Kane Brown singing about his wife, too, and Keith Urban singing about a better life, even though I don't really know what he needs better.
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0: 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And it's all dirt roads ahead. Unless it's been raining, then it's all muddy roads ahead. 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

0: While out on tour pretending to be happy while he was miserable going through a rough divorce, he wrote that song because that's what he needed to get out. That is South of Sanity from Zach Top. And in a few minutes, Josh Ross on the way, and Blake Shelton's coming up too.
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2: If I were to ask you what makes for a good night's sleep, you'd probably say a dark, quiet room, not too many things on your mind. But every night when you go to get some Z's, how often do you really think about the temperature in your bedroom? Temperature may be one of the most underappreciated factors in sleep. That's according to the Senior Vice President of Research and Scientific Affairs at the National Sleep Foundation. We often hear about lights and screens and stress, but even modest changes in temperature and airflow can influence both how quickly you fall asleep and how deeply you stay asleep.

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